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I understand it, but I cannot explain.

I touch the beginning, animating animals and tree gods, scratching out legends in cave walls. The days pour down into night as we watch, we map stars and peaks, we fought beasts, we caught food for the feast, and we walked two abreast to

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It's seized in a print in a suit, double breasted. 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And I bought a Kelly King just to wet it. Flex on the song with an 800 credit. Gravy train running for the Senate. AOC reached

0: 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Everything candid, I was in ends, and now I just landed.
1: Radio U, le plaisir absolu.

0: Radio U, 101.fm à Brest.
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